0: Before you go, there's something I want you to have.
1: Oh, it's beautiful. But wait a minute, isn't this?
0: Yeah, yes it is.
1: But I thought the old lady dropped it into the ocean in the air.
0: Well, baby, I went down and got it.

About an hour and a half ago, we've had no official explanation. Police estimate some 300 or 400 people. They just got out and walked. God, we've gotten confirmation. We cannot find anyone. I've never seen anything like this.

0: tu compañía perfecta. Estés donde estés, Radio Bienvenida, siempre junto a ti.
1: I know that we are young and I know that you may love me, but I just can't be with you like this anymore.